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0: Get ready to move from the place you are right now in your life to the place you are meant to be. Welcome to the John Tesh Radio Program. Our promise is intelligence for your life. And here we go with the number one stretch experts say you should be doing for better balance and less pain. You should stretch your hip flexors. I just did this after I read this. So tight hip flexors will cause lower back pain and muscle fatigue. Dr. Georgi Brusevic, an orthopedic surgeon and spine specialist, says we lose disc height in our spines as we age. It also leads to an inward curve of your spine. Think of how an elderly person may be pitched forward and may have difficulty even looking up at the sky. You've seen this. You've seen people walking the streets like this. To avoid it, you need to do hip extensions. It's especially important if you sleep curled up in a ball or you sit for a long time every day like your friend John. To do a hip extension, all you have to do is a bridge. That's where you lie flat on your back with your knees bent in front of you, and then you lift your hips as high as you can in a bridge pose. This helps counter the loss of disc height. It also helps your posture and helps you maintain a long, healthy stride during walking and running. It's basically magic and just a little work. If you want a refresher on what one of those bridges looks like, just go to YouTube and search bridge pose or bridge exercise. I used to do these more often. After this, I'm going to do them every day.
1: Intelligence for your life.
0: Hey, if you want to dig deeper, go to Tesh.com and take my free balance and mobility check. 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

0: we can now say it's official. Dogs really do make us happier and less lonely. This is according to new research from the University of British Columbia. It's the first study to look into the long-term psychological benefits of owning a dog. And it involved tracking people who either planned to get a dog at some point, those who actually adopted a dog, or people who had no interest in ever getting a dog, to see how pets changed people's well-being over time, if at all. The result, everyone who adopted a dog immediately reported getting more exercise from taking daily walks, which makes a whole lot of sense. Another finding, dog owners reported a whopping 40 to 50% decrease in loneliness and anxiety. That also makes a lot of sense to me. And then finally, researchers say interacting with dogs triggers the release of oxytocin, which is the bonding hormone you know about, plus dogs force us to maintain a routine, which is proven to help keep our emotions stable.
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2: 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Tesh.com.

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0: 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You're going to be there, right?
1: 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Are you going to be there, TJ?
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0: 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J-Bo and Kenny, they're both awesome.
1: Oh, TJ is too.
0: We're going to highlight some encouraging stories happening in the world, and I think you're going to feel better after you listen to the show. 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Tell a friend. 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

0: All right, my intelligent friends, you will love this trick for cutting your risk of heart disease and depression. And by the way, this trick can even help you lose weight. You just do this. You take 2 minutes twice a day and you massage your own scalp. I've seen a couple of studies on that. Now, according to the Journal of Alternative and Complementary Medicine, scalp massages stimulate acupressure points linked to our adrenal glands. Those are the glands that pump out the stress hormone cortisol and adrenaline. And two daily 2 minute head massages for 2 weeks can cut stress hormone production by 33% or more. So do one scalp massage when you're getting ready for the day, even in the shower while you're washing your hair, and try another one right before bed. You'll reduce the production of stress hormones long-term, and it's going to help you relax. And that will lower your risk of heart disease and depression and everything. Less cortisol, by the way, means your body won't hold on to excess fat. Just remember, two 2-minute head massages a day for 2 weeks.
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0: Welcome back to Intelligence for Your Life. You know that 3 o'clock energy fade that has me and you maybe grabbing caffeine and carbs just to keep us going? Well, it happens to your doctor too. Listen, this could affect our health care. New research from Johns Hopkins shows doctors order 15% fewer breast and colon cancer screenings mid-afternoon compared to early morning. And it comes down to so-called decision fatigue. Research shows we do have limited energy for making decisions, and it slowly runs out as the day wears on. That's why it's easier to avoid junk food in the morning, right? It's also why supermarket candy is by the checkout stand after you've completed your shopping, and car dealerships offer expensive, unnecessary options at the end of negotiations. As far as your doctor, research tells us they can prescribe more unnecessary antibiotics and opioids later in the day. As doctors get more fatigued, the theory is that they default to just writing prescriptions. Many doctors also wash their hands less often later in the day. Decision fatigue affects patients, too. Turns out people with afternoon appointments are less likely to schedule follow-up tests recommended by their doctor. So what do we do if we land an afternoon appointment? You do the research first. Learn what lab tests are appropriate for your age and condition from healthfinder.gov and ask your doctor about them. Also, come prepared with questions, and if follow-up tests are needed, write them down and put them on your schedule to tackle the next morning when you're more alert. Beware of decision fatigue.
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0: And gets the difference, live and local.

0: John Tesh with you. Let's talk longevity, you know, for a longer life. Experts now say just jump on your bike and go for a ride more often. According to a review of 17 studies in the journal Sports Medicine, people who regularly go cycling have a significantly reduced risk of heart disease, and they're less likely to die prematurely than those who bike less. And the researchers say this holds true for people who ride a bike as a way of life at least 30 minutes a week. So what's the connection? Cycling works the entire lower body and core, which strengthens your heart. Plus, our thighs and calves act as a sort of second heart, which helps push blood back up from our feet to our chest. So it makes sense that people with stronger leg muscles have healthier blood flow. Another reason to ride your bike regularly, people with the most powerful leg muscles tend to have better brain health. In fact, researchers found leg strength was a better predictor of brain health than any other lifestyle factor they examined. It's because they're part of the largest muscle group in the body, and anything that's good for the heart is also good for the brain. Yay, cycling, right?
1: Intelligence for your life.
0: And coming up, whether you're negotiating a raise or asking for more help around the house, I'll tell you why starting every negotiation with two words will always lead to successful results.

0: things that I've got.
1: Time to talk about negotiation here on the John Tesh program. And whether you're negotiating a raise or asking for more help around the house, try starting every negotiation next time with these two words. Tell me, as in, tell me what you need to make this happen. Now, this comes from Alexandra Carter, a Columbia Law School professor that we're always quoting. She wrote the book, Ask for More. She says, the most successful negotiations never start with closed questions that require a simple yes or no answer. Because if you say, can I get a raise? And your boss says, nope, that's the end of that conversation. Instead, Carter recommends asking mostly open questions that encourage people to talk. And in her experience, questions that begin with the words, tell me, are the most effective because they show you're sincerely interested in the other person's perspective, and that helps build trust. For example, if you ask your boss, tell me how I can earn a promotion. It gives your boss a chance to share their expectations, and you'll come away with concrete steps to get that raise. This is good. Carter says, this tactic works for any type of negotiation, whether it's with your landlord or your romantic partner. Research shows that in 93% of negotiations, when you ask questions that start with the words, tell me, you'll get better results than asking questions that trigger one word, yes or no answers.
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1: 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I'll share the science on this next.

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0: All right, my friends, all you need is 10 seconds for something that's going to help you eat less and lose a bunch of weight. Because all you have to do is close your eyes and slowly count to 10 before you dig into your meals. This is the latest from Harvard University researchers. They found that people who did this, closed their eyes, counted to 10 before meals, consumed significantly fewer calories, less fat, and less sugar. And as a result, they lost 2 pounds per month without changing anything else. It's because counting to 10 became a pre-meal ritual. And rituals stimulate the part of the brain responsible for self-discipline, so it makes it easier to muster your willpower and eat less. This is true, by the way, for any pre-meal ritual, like saying grace before eating, taking 10 seconds to pause and put a napkin in your lap, take a drink of water before beginning any meal, the rituals. So do this. Try a 10-second pre-meal ritual. See if you don't eat less and eat healthier and lose some weight along the way.
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0: All right, to get ready to strengthen your friendships, all of them, try this exercise from performance studies expert Dr. Jane McGonigal. Send a text message to a friend you haven't connected with lately, just asking this. On a scale of 1 to 10, how's your day going? If they respond with a number, ask, is there anything I can do to help you move from a 5 to a 6 or 6 to a 7? McGonigal says, by simply reaching out in that way, the person's day will probably be a whole lot better. So remember to text on a scale of 1 to 10. How's your day going?
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23: If you've got a teenager, you probably suspect their phone is stealing their sleep. And now a new study confirms it. Researchers at UCSF found more than half of American teens are on their phones between 10 at night and 6 in the morning. That's on school nights. A lot of them are scrolling in the dead of the night between midnight and 4 a.m. And that matters because teens need 8 to 10 hours of sleep a night. Their growing brains do some of their most important work, like learning and steadying their emotions while they rest. So what helps? Well, treat it as a family plan, not a teen problem. Keep phones charging outside the bedroom overnight. Some families use a shared lockbox. And here's the big one. The single best predictor of a teen's screen habits is their parents' screen habits. So if you want them off their phones, model it yourself. I'm Dr. Sanjay Gupta, helping you live a better life.
24: 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V 106.7.

0: John Tesh with you with Intelligence for Your Relationship. So check it out. If you've had a fight with your significant other, experts are saying don't send a text message to say I'm sorry. Save your apology for an in-person conversation. You do that and your relationship will improve, they say. This comes from a study in the Journal of Couple and Relationship Therapy. They found that couples that use text messaging for relationship maintenance or serious discussions had significantly lower levels of relationship satisfaction than those who discussed issues face-to-face. This is because you can't see each other's facial expressions, body language, or hear any tone of voice. That can easily lead to more misunderstandings and less intimacy. So, save the arguments and apologies for in-person talks. However, feel free to text some sweet nothings. The journal researchers found that loving messages, even when sent in a text message, do enhance the bond between partners.
1: Intelligence for your life.
0: And coming up, how a book and a warm blanket can have a profound effect on the pain in your body. The science behind how that works is up next.

0: As promised, here's that prescription. If you find yourself feeling all tired and achy, just cozy up with a good book, but you make sure you're under a soft blanket. According to a study from UCLA, wrapping up in a warm blanket and then getting engrossed in a good story in a book will cut aches and pains in half in about 6 minutes. It's because when we're in pain, our body boosts production of the stress hormone cortisol, causing body-wide inflammation. But taking even a small break to get engrossed in a book, it drastically reduces cortisol production and helps reduce those aches and pains. What about that blanket? Well, the UCLA researchers studied that too. They say that definitely touching soft materials will calm you down.
1: We're currently accepting new likes on our Facebook page, facebook.com/John Tesh.
0: Coming up, a simple test from audiologists to check your hearing. It's all about the sound of rustling leaves. I'll explain this next.

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0: 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You got J-Bo. You're going to be there, right?
1: I'm going to be there. Are you going to be there, TJ?
0: Yeah, producer Kenny's going to be there.
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0: 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J-Bo and Kenny, they're both awesome.
1: Oh, TJ is too.
0: We're going to highlight some encouraging stories happening in the world, and I think you're going to feel better after you listen to the show. Try it. 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

0: It's time for your hearing test. How healthy is yours? Here's a simple test from audiologist, which is a fancy way of saying hearing doctor. If you can't hear the sound of leaves rustling in the breeze, then you've likely suffered some hearing loss, because rustling leaves measures about 25 decibels, which is on the lowest end of the human hearing scale. How do you know if your hearing is holding steady or getting worse? Try this. Try sticking a piece of masking tape on the back of your TV remote. Then write down the volume you find most comfortable when you're alone. Usually that'll appear as a number on your screen between 0 and 100, right? And then check every 6 months to see if that number changes. If you find you need the TV louder, that could mean your hearing is deteriorating and you should talk to a doctor about finding ways to slow the damage. I love that test.
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0: 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Just go to Tesh.com and take it today. It's free.

0: Welcome back to Intelligence for Your Life from our sleep files. Very important. University of Wisconsin-Madison researchers say sleep helps our brain repair cells, store long-term memories, and forget some things we learn each day. In studies involving mice, brain neurons shrank about 18% during sleep, and that shrinkage actually pruned away some connections called synapses, like a gardener trimming overgrown trees. Why would our brain be pruning or erasing memories? Researchers say it's because our brain processes tons of information not necessary for survival, say lyrics from a random song or a coworker's outfit. And by day's end, all those details add unnecessary noise, static, that could stop us from remembering important things, like a new skill. So unless our brain erases extraneous noise during sleep, it'll gradually become more distracted and significantly less efficient. This helps explain the brain fog when we don't get the recommended 8 hours of sleep, because our brain didn't have time to forget the meaningless stuff of the day before, and it's disrupting our thinking.
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0: 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I am your grateful host, also available to you at Tesh.com, the homepage of my website. Let's talk about our health, shall we? You know, if you happen to have surgery scheduled, we want you to do this the week before. Take 7,500 steps a day. It turns out patients who did this prior to surgery, they cut the risk of post-op complications right in half. This comes from the Medical College of Wisconsin. They used data from Fitbit activity trackers to pinpoint which patients had a higher risk of complications post-surgery. And the research found that people who took fewer daily steps had an increased rate of post-op complications. However, the patients who took an average of 7,500 steps leading up to their surgery, they cut their risk of complications right in half. And this finding was consistent no matter what type of surgical procedure the patients were having, from orthopedic to even brain surgery. Now, if you have an ailment that prevents you from getting your steps in, it's okay because the daily steps were indicative of an overall active lifestyle. So cycling, swimming, just as good.
1: Now that's intelligence for your life.
0: 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In a few minutes, you'll get a score and a simple plan to start moving with more confidence this week.

mundane, a masterpiece. Oh my, my, oh my, my love. I take one look at you, you're taking me out.

0: So I'm sure you've heard of a gap year. It's typically a year off that teens take between high school and college to experience life, try something new, prepare themselves for college life. Well, there's a new type of gap year now. It's for older adults who have been in the workforce for decades. They're not ready to retire, but they are ready for their second act. But a lot of them aren't sure of their direction. So they take a gap year to pursue their passions or take classes to learn new skills so they can re-enter the workforce in a new career. And according to MarketWatch, adult learning is the hot trend in education these days. And because people are living longer, they're also working longer, and updating professional skills is important for people who want to try new careers later in life. There are a lot of older adults in the population. Check it out. In the next 15 years, the number of adults aged 65 and older will outnumber those under the age of 18. So people in their 50s and 60s who aren't ready to retire are taking a gap year to switch gears and come back for their second act. And I say amen to that.
1: I-F-Y-L. Intelligence for your life.
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I'm sure you know that getting a card in the mail is rare these days. You're more likely to get a text message or email, right? But here's why sending a card is still super significant. Emily West is a communications professor who studies greeting cards at the University of Massachusetts. She says physical cards and notes make people feel good about themselves and feel good about you, the sender. The effect involved in writing by hand, finding a stamp, and physically dropping letters in the mail creates a wonderful feeling of accomplishment. I know the feeling. You do too. And since it's become so rare to receive actual snail mail these days, especially something handwritten, the recipient feels like they've received an incredibly thoughtful and personal gift. By the way, according to manufacturers, sales of greeting cards, note cards, and writing paper have quadrupled since 2020. Plus, if you take the time to send a card to somebody, even if you only write one sincere personal sentence, you've given one of life's cheapest and most memorable gifts.

0: John Tesh with you, Intelligence for Your Life. It's time, apparently, to stop turning our back on whole milk because, according to brand new research we found for you, it can help lower the risk for diabetes. The study found that people who had higher levels of three different byproducts related to full-fat dairy had, on average, a 46% lower risk of getting diabetes. Now, this, of course, goes against what we've thought for years, what we've been told anyway, which was that full-fat dairy products are bad for us because they have more calories, and it was thought that avoiding the fat would lower a person's diabetes risk. But this new research says, no, when people reduce how much fat they eat, they tend to replace it with sugar or carbs, both of which can have worse effects on insulin and diabetes risk. We're better off with full-fat dairy because it's more satisfying.
1: Intelligence for Your Life with John Tesh.

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1: 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Are you going to be there, TJ?
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0: 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You got J-Bo. You're going to be there, right?
1: 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Are you going to be there, TJ?
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0: 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J-Bo and Kenny, they're both awesome.
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0: 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You got J-Bo. You're going to be there, right?
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0: This is the TJ Show, and look at that. It's Friday, October 9th, 2026. Hello, J-Bo.
2: Good day, sir.
0: Hello, Kenny.
3: Hello, hello.
0: You know, I got a delivery. It was waiting outside of my office today. Sent to us from one of our amazing listeners, Norm.
2: Nice.
0: And it's a book. This is a gift for me. You know, sometimes...
2: You love

0: podcaster at the end of the day. Public speaking, I do that. Carpentry, my dad is a contractor, so I must have some...
1: No. It has to be you.
0: I don't know how to hang a picture, but I can start there. cooking is apparently manly. Duct tape art is on this list. Have you ever heard of that?
1: Work on that, TJ.
0: Because I do some art, and I use something called gaffer's tape. Does that count? Sort of in the
1: same family.
0: Handmade crafts and art is apparently manly. I do that. Musical instruments, I do play the piano. Photography, I do that. Sculpting from junk. You know, funny story about that. We saw this elephant that was made up of old twisted metal. It was at a place, I think it was called Rockport, Massachusetts. And we purchased it because we were so inspired by the fact that someone took a bunch of junk and turned it into something beautiful. You know that steel elephant thing that I have in my living room, right?
1: I don't recall, but I believe you. I know it's there.
0: But that's sculpting from junk. Maybe I can actually start doing it rather than just buying it. I love that idea that you can take a bunch of things that are ugly, put them together, and make this beautiful piece. It's really cool. Beekeeping is on the list, so I don't think I need to read all the manly things that we can do, but just some ideas. Thank you, Norm. I do feel loved by Norm. Our listeners are the best.
1: He is awesome.
0: We appreciate you so much. Ooh, look, metal detecting's on this list.
1: Which you do have one that Kenny bought you and you don't use.
0: Well, I got a little scared of it because I started metal detecting around my yard and I thought I found treasure. Turns out it was the power cable going to my home and I almost started digging.
1: That's scary.
2: Good thing you didn't do that.
0: It could have been the end.
1: The one thing on that list that I do not agree with is podcasting. Please, for the love. We have plenty of that nonsense.
0: Man podcasters?
1: Yes.
0: Okay, well listen, I'm getting to work. Thank you. Appreciate you thinking of us. We always invite you to be a part of the show, and here's how you do it. It's really easy. 877-RADIO-TJ. 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Are you guys ready to do this?
1: Yes, sir.
0: Here we go. 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

0: 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It's B106.7. This is the TJ Show. We're getting closer to launching into the weekend. Hopefully you have some amazing plans. J-Bo, what are you doing this weekend?
1: I scheduled a full body massage that I'm excited for.
2: Yeah. Ooh.
0: Is somebody you've been to before?
1: My husband, Archie.
0: Oh.
3: Nice.
2: Put it on the calendar.
1: He's a great masseuse.
0: Did he have that as a part of like his job at some point?
1: No, but he definitely could do it. Like he does it better than like me going to the masseuse. Like he has sent me multiple times to get massages. Mm-hmm. And I always come back like, it's great, but they still didn't like work this out. But he gets it every single time. So much so where we've invested into a massage bed.
0: Really? Yes. I didn't know that about
1: him. And
0: that.
1: All the oils and stuff. Yeah, because he's great at it. Like, I'm not hiring him out to anybody because he's not licensed, but he's licensed enough for me.
0: Does he know, like, all the things that the masseuse would normally know?
1: Yep.
0: That's interesting. Because there are some bad massage therapists out there.
1: He's great.
0: I used to go a lot when I was living in Boston. There was a guy who I got connected with, and he was great. Like, he just did such a great job. Then there was another guy who, because I would go every once in a while, and back when I was like wasting a lot of money, you know, just because like, why not?
1: It's you fun. Were young, you're like, yeah, why not?
0: Yeah, like, sure, somebody's willing to give you a minute, great, you know. But then I realized it's so hard to find someone who does a really good job and really knows the body well.
1: Yep.
0: Like, they're the people who just kind of rub you. And then it's like, well, I didn't need that. Thank you. I've been in that situation. I'm like checking my watch. Like, when is this going
1: to be
0: over?
1: Yep.
0: And then the rare people who really know how to do it. There was a dude who terrified me. He was so strong that he could crush your skull.
2: Ooh, that's like, what you want.
0: No, I know, but I'm saying like his whole demeanor, and he's a very nice guy, but he was intense and like he really knew the body well.
2: Yeah.
0: A point where you're like, how is he getting? He would know that like something in your neck was connected to something over here, and like he would hit a button in your neck, and then it would like go through your whole body. It was crazy, and then he moved out of the area. And it's like, yo, where's that
1: guy?
0: Those
1: are the ones that are like literally they study the body and how it works. And then there's others who are just like going through the motions. They're not really reading off of your body and what's tight. They're just like, okay, massage here, massage there. And those are the ones you're like, oh, I paid for this. This is frustrating.
0: Yeah. No, well, good for you.
1: So I'm thankful.
0: Wow.
1: Looking
0: I know.
1: Forward to that.
0: Kenny, you're jelly.
1: Y'all are all jelly.
2: Yeah, Kenny really wants Archie to rub him.
0: Right.
2: Yes. He's very jealous.
3: I want his cologne and I want him to give him a massage.
1: No.
0: If he was thinking about doing this as a part-time gig and he needed somebody to practice on, would you allow it?
3: Yeah, I mean, as long as J-Bo is comfortable with it.
1: First of all, you should probably ask my husband, would he want to?
0: Well, he needs practice. I mean, you know, whatever.
1: Not because of Kenny. I'm saying, like, you think it's a part-time gig. He's like, no, he enjoys what he does.
0: Right. No, I'm thrilled for you. That's like the best case scenario. I've told my wife, Jess, it'd be cool. Not that I want this to happen, but if she became a doctor so I wouldn't have to go to the doctor,
1: let's go.
0: It would be some. There are people who live that life.
1: Yeah,
0: they don't need to go places because they've got the person in their house.
1: That's right.
0: So anyway, good.
2: I mean, I told my husband I want free Paramount Plus, so he got a job at Paramount.
0: Nice.
1: There you go. And then Heather's dad is a mechanic, so he takes care of her car.
3: Yeah,
0: it's beautiful. Yeah. This is the TJ Show.
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0: It's the TJ Show, and people complaining about Amazon has something to do with nachos and a woman. We're going to get to this a few moments away. 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

0: Today's hits, yesterday's favorites. We're grateful to be here at B106.7. This is the TJ Show, our news. It sounds different around here. Kenny reads through every story he can find, and then he brings us the most interesting ones. Kenny, what's happening on the planet today?
1: Big upset last night for Thursday night football. The Tampa Bay Buccaneers get their first win of the season over the heavily favored Dallas Cowboys. The final score, 24-16, and the Bucs did this on the shoulder of an undrafted rookie quarterback, Jalen Daniels.
0: Nice. So good for Jalen, right?
1: Absolutely. I mean, when you think about an undrafted rookie quarterback starting in his rookie year for the NFL, 32 teams passed over this kid in the draft 7 times.
0: It's got to feel great.
2: Mm-hmm.
0: Yeah, okay.
1: And now he got his first victory as a pro. His mom was there watching, and that's actually a big focus point for this. Amazon, who had the broadcast, showed Jalen's mom in the stands and held the camera on her a little too long as she was chowing down on some nachos.
2: I'm telling you, you can't eat anywhere in peace. Just let me eat in peace.
0: Let her have some privacy. Why that moment of all moments?
1: And that's exactly what everybody on Twitter was saying. Why do you got to do her dirty like that? Let her eat in peace.
0: You know what that reminds me of? I was at Costco. I mean, that's no surprise, but... I'm telling you, it's consistent. If you just stand by the free sample table, any one of them, for a period of time, you will see people eating in the most awkward way. You gotta see people, like, they open their mouth, they shovel it in. I have to take my sample to an area, like a squirrel, where I can eat it privately, and I look around first to make sure there's no one there to look at me.
2: I think what that is that you tend to notice when people eat that way, and you might judge them, so you don't want people to judge you and notice that you might eat some kind of weird thing.
0: I'm telling you, J-Bo, try it.
2: I think that's what it is.
0: The next time you're at Costco, just watch. And it's the older you get, the more the mouth is open in an awkward way. It's interesting to watch.
2: That's what I'm saying. You're concerned because you're watching people do that.
0: Yeah, and I try to open my mouth very, very small.
2: I ain't got time for all that. Who cares?
0: Just chew it nicely and then walk and go away.
2: I'm going to eat my food in peace.
0: And a side note, I don't leave the little piece of paper that the sample comes in the cart. I always find a garbage. There's one at the end of every aisle.
2: Yeah, you should definitely find a garbage.
0: Just a public service announcement to my fellow Costco lovers. Kenny, what else do you have?
1: Well, you have to be careful when using AI programs like ChatGPT. A 16-year-old from British Columbia, Canada, wanted to hike up Crown Mountain, so he used AI to plan his route. And the AI planned a route onto this very hazardous climbing route known as the Widowmaker. He had to be rescued by helicopter.
2: Oh my goodness.
1: That's the last place you want to be. You need to be very experienced to handle that kind of
2: route. And it's also unfortunate that instead of going to maybe that park's like websites or trail sites or other forums, because there's plenty of forums for hikers, that the 16-year-old automatically went to ChatGPT and then trusted it.
0: Oh, yeah.
2: They didn't question it, just trusted it.
0: This is happening more. I just got into an argument about this week with someone I love dearly. They're like, well, you know, AI says. I'm like, can I just tell you that AI is not gospel?
2: Like, no, it's not.
0: It gets it wrong. Well, but you know, and no, I don't know. I don't want to know. Use your brain. Yes, Kenny.
1: No, I agree with you.
0: Okay. Thank you for keeping us somewhat informed.
1: That's what's happening.
0: If you like what you're hearing, tell a friend. It's the TJ Show on B106.7.
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6: A first alert to get to on the roads this morning, a crash occurring in the eastbound lane of I-20 near the Fairfield Road exit. Be advised, if you're traveling on I-20 eastbound lane headed up towards the Fairfield Road exit, there will be delays. The right lane closed because of a crash that happened. You'll need to move over to the left side of the interstate. Also seeing construction cause a couple of slowdowns in Calhoun County this morning, briefly on parts of I-20 in Kershaw County near Camden. A little bit of a delay as well on the interstate. At this time, I'll keep an eye out on the crash that's happened near Fairfield Road, as well as the rest of the roads across the region. Just drive safely this morning, and I hope you have a great day. From the WIS First Alert Traffic Center, I'm meteorologist Chandler Jordan.
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6: Good morning. Your Friday starting cool across the region with temperatures near the 60-degree mark, and into the afternoon, the cloud cover that you noticed this morning, it'll stay with us. And with this cloudy sky in place, it does make things a little bit cooler today. Your high temperature only going to make it to 78 degrees, and then late tonight and into your early hours of Saturday morning, rain from East Isaias will start to arrive into the Carolinas, and you can expect rounds of heavy rain, gusty winds, and an isolated tornado possibility throughout Saturday into Saturday night and the early hours of Sunday morning. So if you have preparations to finalize, make sure you do that today. And in the meantime, enjoy the day that's ahead. From the WIS First Alert Weather Center, I'm meteorologist Chandler Jordan.
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0: 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This is the TJ Show, and we've got Tanya in Arden, North Carolina. Hey, Tanya.
1: Hey, how are you?
0: Good. What's what up? Are you doing this weekend?
1: Well, going out with a couple of girlfriends, and we're going to go to this wine bar and bookstore at the same time. It's going to be a lot of fun.
2: Ooh, ladies, ooh, I like that. I love it.
0: What do you and the girls talk about while you're out?
3: Nosey.
2: Boys. Touch your nose.
1: We talk about a lot of things. Usually we talk about work and what we've been doing, and we just have a lot of fun. And we also talk about things to make each other laugh and kind of decompress from our jobs.
0: Do you have a husband?
1: I do.
0: Yeah. Do you talk about him with the lady friends?
1: Sometimes, but not often.
0: You know, like, I wonder what my wife and her friends are talking about. And, like, I don't like the fact that apparently I come up every once in a while.
2: Sure.
0: But she doesn't, I don't think she complains about me to them.
1: No, we usually don't complain. We talk about, like, the good things that you guys do for us.
0: Good. That's what I like. It means you have good friends.
1: Yes. My friends love my husband, too. They know he's a really good guy.
2: That's cool. That's sweet.
0: Good. Why is he so great?
1: I don't like to cook or do dishes, and he does both.
2: Nice.
1: And he loves doing it. So, yeah.
2: That's great.
0: Well, he loves doing it, but he probably loves you more than doing it. He's doing it because he wants to love you well.
1: That's true.
0: Yeah.
1: That's true. He does. We've been married, it'll be 20 years in 2028. So
2: nice.
1: It'll be 19 years this coming January.
0: That's fun. Congrats. And you guys like being married to each other. I mean, obviously, if he's doing the dishes and cleaning up, he definitely loves it.
2: Sure.
1: Yes. I do the other things like laundry and cleaning the bathrooms and cleaning the bedrooms and things like that.
2: I like it.
1: So it's half and half. We do, or, you know, he does a little bit more a lot of times. So sometimes it's 70-30.
2: Yeah, it's like that sometimes.
0: I'm assuming he married up with you?
1: I think so. I think he would say so, too.
0: Yeah, yeah. Yeah, that's what I have going on at home. When you marry up, this is for any guy who decides to go that route, which, by the way, is very fun. When you marry up, You've got to do things like chores. Like, you don't have a choice.
2: You need to take care of
0: your
2: house.
0: You have to wash the dishes.
2: Sure.
0: And it's a way for you to keep her engaged so that she's still interested in you.
2: And balance it out, you know?
0: Right.
2: I mean, you got to balance it out.
1: Yeah.
0: Then, you know, because she looks at me, and without all of the chores and everything, I probably wouldn't be around for a long time. You know what I'm saying?
4: Right. Sure. He looks like he fell out of the ugly tree and hit every branch on the way down, but he does the dishes.
0: Well.
2: And the laundry.
0: Yeah, it's you wonder. I'm just trying to give strategy. I'm just trying to give strategy for, you know, young people who have aspirations to date and marry hot people. You just got to step it up. That's it. And I'm fine with that. It's totally cool.
1: Yeah.
0: Well, Tanya, this has been great. I hope you have a great weekend and let us know how it goes, okay? Check in with us.
1: I will. Thanks.
0: All right.
1: Have a great day.
0: Bye, Tanya.
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0: 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This is the TJ Show. Remember last week, I had a conversation with a friend of mine, and there was this incredible story about her dog and how the dog would open doors. Yep. It wasn't just a fluke, like literally let itself out of her apartment, got on the elevator, hit the button, wound up downstairs, eventually let itself into another building. It was a crazy thing. And we talked about what a remarkable animal Ricky was while he was here.
1: Right.
0: This sparked another story. So your soon-to-be wife, Allison, had a childhood dog.
2: Yeah, named Duffy.
0: Who apparently was also remarkable.
2: Yes.
0: And would disappear from the backyard regularly and then bring back friends, right?
2: Yeah, that's
0: so
2: the story.
0: I'm glad you captured this. This is Kenny's soon-to-be wife, Allison.
3: My dog growing up, his name was Duffy. He was a Cocker Spaniel. He was a very independent social butterfly. I like to call him an escape artist. He would go missing from the backyard.
4: Was he like a Howldini?
3: Yes.
0: Oh, boy. She's signing up for a lifetime of that.
1: Wow.
0: I don't know.
2: It's a good pun.
3: A Howldini. But he would leave the backyard, and then we'd go out to look for him, and, like, he'd be at the front step with his friend. Like, he was bringing his friends over. Like, I would knock up for my friends and bring them over, and then he went out and got his own friends and brought them home to play with.
0: I mean, that is fun to think about a dog leaving the house. Oh, no, the Howldini's lost, and then all of a sudden... Oh, no, it just found a friend and bringing right. back a pack of animals.
1: He's not lost. He knows exactly where he's at.
0: Yeah, it's the premise of a future Pixar movie for sure.
2: Can Sparky come out and play?
4: So there were dogs? Like, he'd bring doggy friends back home with him?
3: Yeah, he was a friendly guy. He just wanted to hang out. He wanted to show off his yard, I guess.
0: Well, it's also interesting because the other dog would then have to get out and come back
1: right.
0: with him,
1: right.
0: which makes it even more remarkable.
3: He also would go to other, he'd go over other friends' houses. He for sure had a girlfriend. A block over and a block down. So, like, if he wasn't at the front door waiting with friends, that was the first stop.
0: That's actually, that reminds me, when I was a kid, there was a dog that lived on our block. Her name was Sierra. She was a beautiful golden retriever. And she would get out every once in a while, you know, when it was her season.
1: Yeah. Mm-hmm.
0: And would go visit a German shepherd that lived around the corner. On multiple occasions, there were puppies involved, and I would go over, and that was my first time ever holding a puppy. It was her litter of puppies.
1: That is a furry, furry dog.
0: they
1: shedding going on.
0: Were having a good time, yeah,
1: sure.
0: And lots of puppies. And they found homes for all those puppies, amazingly.
3: Like, if we're looking for Duffy, 9 times out of 10, that's where he was.
0: Yeah, look at that.
4: He's a real Romeo.
0: That's a fake laugh. There's no
1: I'm
0: way
1: glad
0: she finds
1: she laughs
0: that.
1: At your jokes.
0: Yeah.
2: She laughs at everything. She's a great audience.
3: These puns are punning.
4: Romeo.
0: Well, there's Kenny and there's Allison. Thank you for capturing that. That is
2: yeah,
0: a great story.
2: Yeah, great story.
0: This is the TJ Show. The TJ Show is on the go when you are. 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
8: A first alert to get to on the roads this morning, a crash occurring in the eastbound lane of I-20 near the Fairfield Road exit. Be advised if you're traveling on I-20 eastbound lane headed up towards the Fairfield Road exit, there will be delays. The right lane closed because of a crash that happened. You'll need to move over to the left side of the interstate. Also seeing construction cause a couple of slowdowns in Calhoun County this morning. Briefly on parts of I-20 in Kershaw County near Camden. A little bit of a delay as well on the interstate. At this time, I'll keep an eye out on the crash that's happened near Fairfield Road, as well as the rest of the roads across the region. Just drive safely this morning, and I hope you have a great day. From the WYS First Alert Traffic Center, I'm meteorologist Chandler Jordan.
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8: Good morning. Your Friday starting cool across the region with temperatures near the 60-degree mark and into the afternoon. The cloud cover that you noticed this morning, it'll stay with us. And with this cloudy sky in place, it does make things a little bit cooler today. Your high temperature only going to make it to 78 degrees, and then late tonight and into your early hours of Saturday morning, rain from Isaias will start to arrive into the Carolinas, and you can expect rounds of heavy rain, gusty winds, and an isolated tornado possibility throughout Saturday into Saturday night and the early hours of Sunday morning. So if you have preparation

0: 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And in the meantime, enjoy the day that's ahead. From the WIS First Alert Weather Center, I'm meteorologist Chandler Jordan.
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0: today's hits, yesterday's favorites, and now we get to be here. This is so fun on B106.7. This is the TJ Show, Candy in Wisconsin. You know, she works at a restaurant part-time, and something happened to you, Candy, and you wanted to share it. Go ahead.
1: So yesterday was my last day, and I saw an old couple struggling at the bathroom door. And I went over there and asked the husband and wife, do you need help? Because they were super old, and he couldn't open the door enough for her to get her pushing thing through.
2: Walker. Yeah,
1: walker. Anyway, sorry. I opened the door, and she asked if I would follow her to the stall. I got her by the toilet. Then she's like, can you please wait for me until I'm done? And I'm like, yeah, of course. Here, my buzzer is buzzing. I have food. And I'm like, you know what? It's my last day. What are they going to do, fire me? So I stayed with her, and she was done. And I'm like, are you okay in there? And she said, yeah, but I think I need some help with my pants.
0: Wow.
1: So I opened the door because it wasn't locked. Her underpants and her pants were down. I pulled her underwear and her pants up for her, and she looked at me and almost started crying. She said, you are the sweetest girl. You're making me cry. You didn't have to be in here to help me. And I'm like, but I did. And it felt so amazing. Like, this is me calling and telling you and all your listeners, pull up some lady's pants. Like, if you get a opportunity to help someone like that, like, do it. Because she was extremely grateful leaving that restaurant.
0: Well, that's what community's all about, Candy. You know, when an old lady needs her pants to be pulled up, you're there to do it. But seriously, that's a pretty remarkable story. And, you know, in a world where everyone's kind of afraid to get involved in other people's lives, that's going all in. So great job helping her out.
1: And I wasn't even embarrassed. Wasn't even embarrassed. We're all humans.
2: Right. Well,
0: and maybe, Candy, let me just point this out. I know you've jumped from job to job. Maybe you're called to be in some part of healthcare.
2: I was just going to say that. Like caretaker, healthcare, nursing, something.
1: I've wanted to be in, like, an old folks home or healthcare. I choose not to because of my big, giant heart. I wouldn't be able to deal with the bad part of it.
0: Yeah, I actually think you might surprise yourself. I think, Candy, that field needs people like you who care enough, and everything you just described about how it made you feel to help. I would start knocking on that door and maybe stretch yourself a little bit further than you think you're capable of, and I wouldn't be surprised if you land in that line of work and it becomes a very fulfilling part of your life.
2: And here's the thing, Candy. If you feel like you can't handle it, guess what? You can leave and go back to what you were doing.
0: Yep, you can go back to cleaning toilets.
2: There you go. And working at restaurants.
0: Yep.
1: All right. Thank you. You guys have a great day.
0: Thanks for sharing that with us. We appreciate it.
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0: 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And it had to do with the way the guy smelled who was next to him. 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

0: today's hits, yesterday's favorites. It's B106.7. This is the TJ Show, our news. It sounds different around here. Kenny reads through every story he can find, and then he brings us the most interesting ones. Kenny, what's happening on the planet today?
1: Did you know there are professional Pokemon players?
0: I believe it.
1: Yeah.
0: No, but I didn't know that. I don't know how you can be a pro at that.
1: There's something called Pokemon VGC, which is the Pokemon Video Game Championships. And one of their champions recently posted on X a little public service announcement. He said, "Please take care of your personal hygiene. I had an incident at the Baltimore Regionals where I had to throw up due to a nearby player's stench."
2: Ain't no way. It was that bad.
0: Well, I guess...
2: Oh, my goodness.
0: You are sitting in one place for a very long period of time if you're playing in those professional video game things, right?
1: Yeah.
0: It's like a sport. I mean, they've said it's like a sport.
2: I don't know about that. So. I've never sat in one place. The only time I've ever sat in one place and, like, sweated so much to the point where I could possibly smell was if I was outside under the sun at, like, 110 degrees.
0: Mm, okay. Actually, I have a story. I was at a Thai restaurant. My wife took me out for my birthday. I started sweating. And it was like I was eating some sort of a bomb.
2: That's because you asked for your food to be like
0: extra
2: super
0: spicy.
2: Hot.
0: It was
2: That's on you.
0: It was one of the greatest, worst choices I've ever made. And I looked gross afterwards, but it was tasty.
1: The post went on to say, "My friends and I couldn't focus that round due to how putrid the smell was. And we even told a judge due to it. Like, come on, man."
0: All right. Well, there you go. The announcement is made. Kenny, what else do you have?
1: You know those Coco delivery robots? They deliver food and other items to you.
0: Oh, yeah. They're just walking around amongst people.
1: Yeah, on the sidewalk.
0: Getting the job done. Taking
1: We've
0: jobs.
1: Heard of them crashing into bus stops, people, even an ambulance. Most recently, one that was painted to look like a minion from the Despicable Me franchises, I guess acted like one of these mischievous minions. He broke off a water pipe on a retaining wall in somebody's front yard.
0: Yeah. Yeah, they're
2: oh
0: a little clunky still, but they'll get there. They'll be walking up on legs before you know it.
2: Now who's responsible for that?
1: Well, so Coco Robotics initially covered the plumbing work and the water bill overage, but CBS California reached out to them, and then they forked over a $5,000 check to fix the wall damage that it caused as well.
0: All right. Well, there's still a learning curve, right, with the robots. Yeah. Kenny, what else do you have?
1: Happy belated birthday to one Beryl Dillman. He is 108 years old. He is believed to be the oldest living person in the state of Oregon. He's from Eugene.
0: How about that?
2: Happy birthday.
1: He credits his long life. He advises people to watch what they eat, avoid overeating, and abstain from alcoholic beverages. He also says he attributes his long life to his positive attitude, cheerful disposition, honesty, and his focus on fixing problems rather than complaining about them.
0: Wait, what did you say his first name was? Because it makes me think of Robert.
3: Yeah, this is Robert, and I'm still alive listening to the K-Ducks.
0: And this is in Eugene, Oregon, right?
1: Well, this is in Eugene. This man's name is...
0: What?
1: Beryl Dillman is his name.
0: Oh, it's Beryl, so it's not Robert.
2: Not Robert.
0: Okay,
2: not Robert.
3: Love you guys. Take care. Bye-bye.
0: Yeah, no, that's still a young man right there.
1: Go Ducks.
2: Right.
0: Kenny,
1: go
0: thanks
1: Ducks.
0: For keeping us somewhat informed.
1: That's what's happening.
0: Like what you're hearing? Tell a friend. We're the TJ Show on B106.7.
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7: A first alert to get to on the roads this morning, a crash occurring in the eastbound lane of I-20 near the Fairfield Road exit. Be advised if you're traveling on I-20 eastbound lane headed up towards the Fairfield Road exit, there will be delays. The right lane closed because of a crash that happened. You'll need to move over to the left side of the interstate. Also seeing construction cause a couple of slowdowns in Calhoun County this morning, briefly on parts of I-20 in Kershaw County near Camden. A little bit of a delay as well on the interstate. At this time, I'll keep an eye out on the crash that's happened near Fairfield Road, as well as the rest of the roads across the region. Just drive safely this morning, and I hope you have a great day. From the WIS First Alert Traffic Center, I'm meteorologist Chandler Jordan.
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7: Good morning. Your Friday starting cool across the region with temperatures near the 60-degree mark and into the afternoon. The cloud cover that you noticed this morning, it'll stay with us. And with this cloudy sky in place, it does make things a little bit cooler today. Your high temperature only going to make it to 78 degrees, and then late tonight and into your early hours of Saturday morning, rain from Isaias will start to arrive into the Carolinas, and you can expect rounds of heavy rain, gusty winds, and an isolated tornado possibility throughout Saturday into Saturday night and the early hours of Sunday morning. So if you have preparations to finalize, make sure you do that today. And in the meantime, enjoy the day that's ahead. From the WIS First Alert Weather Center, I'm meteorologist Chandler Jordan.
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0: TJ, and it's B106.7. This is the TJ show. It just seems like everywhere you look, people are just so wound up. Everyone's tight.
1: Yeah, very tight.
0: And there's a headline that caught my attention. I think this is about an hour outside of Boston. It's Blackstone, Massachusetts. An ice cream shop owner has gone viral. He posted a message on Facebook. He was very upset with how people were treating his young workers. He's got a bunch of like high school kids, I guess, working at the ice cream shop.
1: All right.
0: Finally had enough after one customer was so unkind to one of his workers, disrespectful, over a 25-cent price discrepancy. You know, if it's me, I'm just thinking, okay, even if they overcharge me 25 cents, I'm there for the experience. Is it worth getting into any sort of a fight over 25 cents?
1: For me, no.
0: No.
1: It's not worth it.
0: Like, there's enough to be upset about in the world. Just let them have it.
1: Right.
0: You know, that's on them. If they're ripping you off, let them deal with it.
1: And if it really bothers you, then just don't go back.
0: Right. Go to the grocery store, get yourself a nice pint of Ben and Jerry's, polish it off like my dad has since I was a kid. He's mostly happy. Just do what he does.
1: There you go.
0: Okay? There's a lot of flavors there. So anyway, the post on Facebook says in big capital letters, "Stop yelling at my bleeping employees. They are children. This job for most of them is their first. They're going to make mistakes. They aren't in charge of anything. This can all be fixed with a smile and a positive attitude. It's ice cream for crying out loud. Grow up and act your age." Yeah, there are some people who they like to just like come in and like dominate a young person.
1: Yeah.
0: Like, what are you, an idiot? Like, I think they want to feel better about themselves.
1: Yeah,
0: they
1: like a to place of power.
0: Yeah, they like to cut people down, make them feel like they're dumb. Nobody gives a bleep if you don't come back. We'd prefer it that way. Now, if you're wondering, what is Boston like? Well, it's kind of like that.
1: I appreciate
0: it. I lived there for 7 years. They don't mess around. They tell you how it is, and that's how it is. Goes on to say, the ice cream shop has seen a significant uptick in customers since this message went out, and many are traveling great distances to go there. Other customers even started a GoFundMe and said, "We're going to raise money for this ice cream shop," to which the owner said, "Don't worry about that. You don't have to raise money for us, but we will take your money and we will donate it to the kids who are about to go to college."
1: Oh, that's a great, great thing to do.
0: So it's a pretty
1: awesome.
0: Wild story there.
1: What a great owner, too.
0: It seems like. Yeah, he's defending his people.
1: Yeah, of course. Yes.
0: It's wild that this is what, like, everything, they're fighting this way. The customers are fighting. The people are fighting. It makes me think of when I first started working at a deli. I was about the same age. I was 16 years old. And somebody ordered in New Jersey, it's called a Taylor ham, egg, and cheese sandwich. And you're supposed to cook the Taylor ham, like you put it in the pan. I didn't know that. I knew almost nothing. I knew how to play Mario Brothers.
1: Oh my gosh.
0: And so I put the raw Taylor ham on this guy's egg sandwich.
1: Oh my gosh.
0: He comes back. And he starts talking to the owner of the deli and goes, "What is this kid doing?" And I remember, you know, as grumpy as these deli owners were, they defended me. They're like, "It's his first day on the job. Let him go." And then they taught me how to do it. And then I knew how to make it after that. And I knew what to do.
1: You almost killed somebody.
0: Well, you know what? I think technically it's cooked.
2: Yes.
0: It's just gross if you don't warm
1: okay.
0: it up.
1: Okay. All right.
0: So, you know, what do I know? Well, now I know. This is the TJ Show.
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0: I'm TJ. You're here at B106.7. This is the TJ Show, welcoming Karen in Penfield, New York. Hey, Karen.
1: Hey, how are you?
0: Good. Tell me, what is the most exciting part of your life right now?
1: Being alive and helping people.
0: Oh, how are you helping people? Tell me all about it.
1: Any way I can. I live in an older neighborhood, and I help take care of all of my neighbors. I have multiple grandparents.
0: Oh, nice.
2: Oh, that's sweet.
0: So you said you live in like an elder community where you have to be over a certain age, right?
1: No, not at all. It's just regular neighborhood.
0: Oh, but they just all happen to be old.
1: Right. It's really funny because I went to school with most of their kids.
0: Oh, wow. Wow.
1: But they're the age of my father right now. I get to talk to them about their kids and everything. It's wonderful.
0: Well, Karen, let me ask you, do you like when people talk about their kids? I've noticed that tends to be a default. Heather is very annoyed by that, right?
2: Yeah, but I'm annoyed by
1: Yes, things. I do. Especially if they've got a concern or something, if I've got a little input that might help them, fine.
0: Oh, yeah, I kind of understand.

0: I'd never heard that term before.
1: Yeah.
0: I still don't know what that means.
2: Mm. It doesn't matter. You're proving them wrong.
1: There you go.
3: Yeah.
0: Have you guys ever heard that term?
3: Yeah, we've heard it. Yeah. But you're being the opposite of usually what Karens are labeled as.
0: What is a Karen?
1: You know what? It's a terrible thing where they just like, they pick a name and they go, oh, this is a really annoying person. And, you know, you can look into it. It's pretty evil stuff, actually.
3: I think the first very annoying person that just felt entitled and went into establishments and like wanted everything their way and was rude to people and throwing things at them, I think her name was Karen. And then that took off with everybody else who does that being called Karen. And so here we are, Karen. Yeah.
2: Most Karens I know are loved.
0: Oh, my God. That is so wrong. Don't ever choose anybody's name. Hey, look at the person as
1: Well, guess what? The new one's apparently Jessica, and that's my wife's name. It's like the internet's evil.
0: Why Jessica?
3: Yeah, exactly. Why?
4: Doesn't make any sense.
3: Jessicas are great.
2: They just pick the most popular name of a certain generation. That's all
3: they
2: do.
3: Yeah, they go with that.
2: Yeah.
1: The world's getting dumber, Karen, but you are not, and you are awesome. You're inspiring, mm-hmm. and we love talking to you. You call us anytime.
0: I will. Oh, you guys are an inspiration to the world.
1: Oh, look at this, J-Bo. How about that? Kind. Cool.
0: You know, your radio station is the best thing for me.
1: Oh, great. Well, thanks for sharing that with us.
0: Love you guys.
1: We love you, Karen.
3: Love you, Karen.
1: You have a good day.
0: You too.
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8: A first alert to get to on the roads this morning, a crash occurring in the eastbound lane of I-20 near the Fairfield Road exit. Be advised if you're traveling on I-20 eastbound lane headed up towards the Fairfield Road exit, there will be delays. The right lane closed because of a crash that happened. You'll need to move over to the left side of the interstate. Also seeing construction cause a couple of slowdowns in Calhoun County this morning. Briefly on parts of I-20 in Kershaw County near Camden. A little bit of a delay as well on the interstate. At this time, I'll keep an eye out on the crash that's happened near Fairfield Road, as well as the rest of the roads across the region. Just drive safely this morning, and I hope you have a great day. From the WYS First Alert Traffic Center, I'm meteorologist Chandler Jordan. Good morning. Your Friday starting cool across the region with temperatures near the 60-degree mark and into the afternoon. The cloud cover that you noticed this morning, it'll stay with us. And with this cloudy sky in place, it does make things a little bit cooler today. Your high temperature only going to make it to 78 degrees. And then late tonight and into your early hours of Saturday morning, rain from Isaias will start to arrive into the Carolinas, and you can expect rounds of heavy rain, gusty winds, and an isolated tornado possibility throughout Saturday into Saturday night and the early hours of Sunday morning. So if you have preparations to finalize, make sure you do that today. And in the meantime, enjoy the day that's ahead. From the WYS First Alert Weather Center, I'm meteorologist Chandler Jordan.
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0: today's hits and yesterday's favorites. B106.7. This is the TJ Show. It's a fascinating trend that seems to be catching some fire with single people. And I can feel the pain here because for a lot of years, my entire obsession was, who am I going to find? What do I do? It's so hard. It's a big world. Too many people. How do you know who's right? Go through all the questions. And I have my own solution for that, which I'll share in a moment. But the headline says, forget dating apps. Young people are cold calling restaurants to find a date. They're claiming that Gen Z is experiencing burnout from the transactional swipe-heavy nature of apps. 79% report burnout, according to a Forbes health survey. So they're trying to find another way.
1: You're telling me that Gen Z, the same generation that, from my understanding, based on these multiple articles that have come out, that's afraid to make phone calls, is the same, just to your family members or your friends,
0: yes,
1: is the same generation that's calling bars and restaurants to see if hot people are there.
0: It's okay. Totally crazy. Yeah, right. It's exactly that. A young woman called a local restaurant before heading out, asking on video. So these are becoming like viral videos. They're recording themselves. And it's multiple people. Hey, me and my friends were actually thinking of coming to happy hour in about an hour. And I just wanted to ask if there were like any cute guys there. And then they answer. By the way, I'd be very annoyed by this. They're doing this in coffee shops, too. If I'm sitting in a coffee shop, one of my favorite places to be, and I'm single, and then the barista looks at me and goes, no, like, that's not fair. Like, let her show up and decide for herself.
1: Right, because it depends on the person they're liking. Like, I can think one person's hot, but somebody else might not think that.
0: Right. Exactly. This is crazy, but also clever, right? They're trying something new. The swipe burnout is real. Yes.
2: Are there any examples of guys doing this or is it all girls?
0: Oh, that would never work. No, every example is a girl doing that because, yeah, what, a guy's going to call, is there anyone hot there? Like Beavis and Butthead.
3: Hot like fire.
1: Fire. And if a woman picks up, they're going to be like, are you kidding me? But if a guy picks up, they'll be like, let me check for you, dude.
0: Or they'll call the police, right?
3: Yeah. Fire. Hot chicks.
0: You want hot?
3: Yeah, hot as fire.
0: Yeah.
3: Love hot chicks.
1: No wonder it took y'all so long to find women in your lives.
0: Yeah, it's unbelievable. Well, you know, here's what eventually worked for me, and this is what I would throw out there. If you're single and you're struggling, if you learn how to love people, you learn how to lead people, you learn how to lean on people. I know it's a lot of L's, right? Meaning if you're leaning on people, you're seeking wisdom. I'm telling you, there are so few people who are willing to do that kind of work inside of themselves. And then you start to discover who you are. There will be a line outside your door. People will be knocking. Hey, can I date you? Even if you look kind of like me. Hey, can I date you? Like that started to happen.
1: Those four L's will get you a win, a W.
0: Yeah,
1: it won't
0: there you
1: result
0: go.
1: In a fifth L.
3: Shut up, Butthead.
0: Okay, enough of the Beavis and Butthead. Most people don't even know what that is. Are they still on TV? They are.
2: Yeah,
0: right?
2: They are.
0: This is the TJ Show. The dating world, it's tough out there.
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0: It's the TJ Show. Imagine being at a softball game and someone says, hey, that girl looks a lot like you. Then it turns out it's your sister. Didn't know you had a sister? We're going to get to this a few moments in the news on the TJ Show.
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0: Today's hits and yesterday's favorites, B106.7. This is the TJ Show, our news. It sounds different around here. Kenny reads through every story he can find, and then he brings us the most interesting ones. Kenny, what's happening on the planet today?
1: Two long-lost biological sisters found each other on the softball field. Samantha and Cayenne were both adopted as babies in Montana. They both play high school softball, and as it turns out, they're sisters. Samantha's teammates were pointing in right field saying, "Hey, Samantha, that girl looks just like you."
0: Huh.
1: Then they come to find out that indeed they are sisters.
0: And they didn't know about each other.
1: And they didn't know about each other.
2: How did they find out that they were sisters?
1: So they brought it out. I guess the adoptive parents knew that Samantha had a younger sister. And they recognized the name on the roster. They were afraid to make an approach at that first game, but when they played each other again, both sets of adoptive parents met up in the stands and confirmed indeed that, yeah, they both had the same biological
0: that's
1: mother.
0: That's interesting.
1: Yeah.
0: What else do you have?
1: Congratulations to Las Vegas Aces forward Asia Wilson. She is WNBA MVP for the fifth time. Third time in a row, by the way.
0: Agree with the choice?
2: Of course, of course, of course. Yes, I do.
0: Good.
1: Yeah, she's in good company, too. Michael Jordan was also a five-time MVP. And, of course, Asia Wilson and her Las Vegas Aces are hosting the Golden State Valkyries tonight in Game 3 of the semifinal series. Golden State has a two-game lead. Same goes for the other series. The Atlanta Dream up 2-0 over the New York Liberty. The New York Liberty now at home, hoping to get back in the series.
0: Awesome.
1: And my favorite part of this Asia Wilson story, I mean, just a display of humility. Usually they would have a pregame ceremony to present her with the MVP award. She said, "No, thank you." She's down 2-0 in the series. She wants to stay fully focused on warming up with her team.
0: See, great. That's good. Priorities are straight.
1: Yeah, love it.
0: Kenny, what else do you have?
1: This is a really cool story of a community coming together. So in Kansas, there was a bad storm and a maple tree busted a big hole through a 71-year-old's roof. Local news came to cover the story. The man wasn't asking for handouts or an insurance payment or anything like that. He said, "I could really just use a tarp." Next thing you know, a bunch of neighbors show up with a full-on crew. They remove the tree from his roof and install a temporary roof structure with that tarp.
0: It's great.
2: Yeah, that's very helpful. That's community.
0: Yeah, I wouldn't know what to do. Get a tree in your house. Thankfully, he's okay.
1: They also brought him a whole bunch of fans to dry out like the inside of the house, so it's looking like he'll be just fine.
0: Kenny, thank you for keeping us somewhat informed. If you can't get enough of the TJ Show, hear more of it. A whole bunch more of the show on the socials at B106FM.com.
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6: A first alert to get to on the roads this morning, a crash occurring in the eastbound lane of I-20 near the Fairfield Road exit. Be advised, if you're traveling on I-20 eastbound lane headed up towards the Fairfield Road exit, there will be delays. The right lane closed because of a crash that happened. You'll need to move over to the left side of the interstate. Also seeing construction cause a couple of slowdowns in Calhoun County this morning. Briefly on parts of I-20 in Kershaw County near Camden. A little bit of a delay as well on the interstate. At this time, I'll keep an eye on the crash that's happened near Fairfield Road, as well as the rest of the roads across the region. Just drive safely this morning, and I hope you have a great day. From the WIS First Alert Traffic Center, I'm meteorologist Chandler Jordan.
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6: Good morning. Your Friday starting cool across the region with temperatures near the 60-degree mark and into the afternoon. The cloud cover that you noticed this morning, it'll stay with us. And with this cloudy sky in place, it does make things a little bit cooler today. Your high temperature only going to make it to 78 degrees, and then late tonight and into your early hours of Saturday morning, rain from Isaias will start to arrive into the Carolinas, and you can expect rounds of heavy rain, gusty winds, and an isolated tornado possibility throughout Saturday into Saturday night and the early hours of Sunday morning. So if you have preparations to finalize, make sure you do that today, and in the meantime, enjoy the day that's ahead. From the WIS First Alert Weather Center, I'm meteorologist Chandler Jordan.
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0: 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This is the TJ Show. Brian, what's going on, bro? How you doing?
1: Every day that you guys are on the air, I feel the collective IQ of the whole country slip another notch, another decimal point.
0: Well, Brian, you know, I'm honored by what you're saying. You know, you look at what's happening in the world, and it's pretty tragic. That's quite an accomplishment.
1: The worst thing is there's absolutely nothing in this media area worth listening to anymore. I hate to say that, but...
0: But, Brian, you know, I think you like our show a little bit. I do think you like...
1: No, I absolutely hate it, because you try to come off as this dude when you're just... You probably got a man bun.
0: I'm losing my hair, Brian.
1: And then you got the guy over there making chicken noises, and the girl that laughs at her own moronic jokes. It's just, but if Brian, it wasn't for wanting to hear the news, I wouldn't even turn this stupid channel on. Well, I want to know why they have a congressman that they have to wheel in and give him a jump start every time they want him to push a button. Why aren't something being done about something in this country that actually matters,
0: Brian?
1: Instead of this moronic stuff you guys bring up, it's like the Coliseum. It's like football today. Keep them over here. Keep them pacified. Give them something to look at. And then while we're over here raiding the place.
0: Well, two things. Number one, our show is designed to be an alternative to all the madness. Okay, so that's number one. We're not going to be talking about heavy politics and all that stuff. It's just not what we do. It's not why you go to a stand-up club to see your favorite comic. You go in there for a different reason. So that's number one. Number two, I'm the first person to make fun of Kenny, but you just insulted his chicken noises. Do you know that one of his great talents is that he makes animal sounds? Better than anyone I've ever met. Have you heard his horse?
1: If it wasn't for the fact that he was on some moronic show like yours, it would be. Tell me where that improves the country.
0: Well, okay, let me give you an example. So, you know, we do a segment called Luna's Animal Tales. This is where animals listen to the show.
1: Yeah.
0: It was made because of my dog.
1: I guess the thing I remember the best is the first day you guys were on in our media, you talked for 15 minutes about your dog eating carpet. And then you talked another 15 minutes about what it looked like when it came out.
0: Well, but it wasn't 15 minutes in all fairness. Again, you're exaggerating. But let me get back to Kenny and the horse. So if you would, in horse, tell Brian that even though he's not a fan of what we do here, we still love him. Did you hear that?
1: See, I guess my IQ is just too high for your venue, and I just can't take it anymore.
0: But, Brian, you secretly love us. I know you do. We've had conversations for years about how much you hate us, and you're still here.
1: This whole media has went right in the toilet, and the only thing you can get a hold of when you try to pull yourself out is the handle.
0: Well, Brian, listen, no matter what, dude, I'm going to love you, so you're just going to have to deal with that.
1: I got to go.
0: I love you, bro. Listen, you know, he's a unique individual. He calls and he says he doesn't like our show, but he's been listening and knows everything about our show. So thank you for saying that in horse.
2: Yeah.
0: I thought that was very good. He's gonna I'm telling you, he's gonna come to love you the most, Kenny.
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0: It's the TJ Show. And now, what else does Amazon know about us? What are they keeping notes on? I just checked mine and wow, they're spot on and it's kind of frightening. It's coming up a few moments away on the TJ Show.
1: B 106.7.

0: It's B106.7. This is the TJ Show. There's a headline in the New York Post. This caught my attention because this once again shows you, you've got a lot of big companies that are collecting a whole bunch of data on us. And in the moment, you're like, well, how much could they possibly do with that? And then all of a sudden they introduce a new feature.
1: Yes.
0: And where do they get this new feature and what populates it? It's all this data that for years we've been giving to, you name the organization.

0: based on my purchases. I'm literally speechless. I mean, it ain't wrong, but did you have to call me out like that? That's funny. So, you know, I checked this out because I was not aware of this section in my own Amazon. And it says for me, likely engages in audio production or podcasting. This is, I guess, based on my orders. Creates arts and craft projects regularly, which I do. I order, like, you know, some materials. Another one says, prefers natural and organic personal care products.
1: Which is also true.
0: Now, this one is interesting. Appears to have coffee brewing station. So doesn't know for sure because I never told it that. But based on what I've ordered, and guess what? They're right. And it's an awesome coffee brewing station, by the way.
1: You're not freaked out by this?
0: Oh, no, of course I am. I hate this. This is terrible. Now, here's one they got wrong. Likes dolls and dresses.
2: Because you're ordering stuff for your girls. Yeah,
0: exactly. So, idiot Amazon. Stupid.
1: Someone in your house does.
0: Likely starting a movie collection. See, that's my kids again. They order movies off of Amazon Prime.
2: Well, mine says likely lives in a house. House has two adults. So it knows that Allison and I are living together. She's on my Amazon account. It also knows that Allison and I are very pale, fair-skinned, because there are four different categories where it talks about likely prefers sun protection clothing with UPF ratings.
0: And you don't care at all. You love it.
2: It's true. Engages in outdoor activities requiring sun protection. Sun protection is littered all over this.
1: How much sunscreen did you order from Amazon?
2: I burn easily, J-Bo. I have to buy this kind of stuff.
1: No, I deleted the app from my phone a while ago. So
0: yeah, I asked you. I said, hey, what does yours say? You're like, I don't even know.
1: The only A apps on my phone are Amex and Amtrak.
0: Okay, hey. That's called commitment. 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
6: A first alert to get to on the roads this morning, a crash occurring in the eastbound lane of I-20 near the Fairfield Road exit. Be advised, if you're traveling on I-20 eastbound lane headed up towards the Fairfield Road exit, there will be delays. The right lane closed because of a crash that happened. You'll need to move over to the left side of the interstate. Also seeing construction cause a couple of slowdowns in Calhoun County this morning. Briefly on parts of I-20 in Kershaw County near Camden. A little bit of a delay as well on the interstate. At this time, I'll keep an eye out on the crash that's happened near Fairfield Road, as well as the rest of the roads across the region. Just drive safely this morning, and I hope you have a great day. From the WIS First Alert Traffic Center, I'm meteorologist Chandler Jordan.
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6: Good morning. Your Friday starting cool across the region with temperatures near the 60-degree mark and into the afternoon. The cloud cover that you noticed this morning, it'll stay with us. And with this cloudy sky in place, it does make things a little bit cooler today. Your high temperature only going to make it to 78 degrees, and then late tonight and into your early hours of Saturday morning, rain from Isaias will start to arrive into the Carolinas, and you can expect rounds of heavy rain, gusty winds, and an isolated tornado possibility throughout Saturday into Saturday night and the early hours of Sunday morning. So if you have preparations to finalize, make sure you do that today. And in the meantime, enjoy the day that's ahead. From the WIS First Alert Weather Center, I'm meteorologist Chandler Jordan.
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0: It's B106.7. This is the TJ Show, and Debbie in Maryland, are you there?
1: Yeah.
0: Tell me, what is the most exciting part of your life right now?
1: Heard you guys asking people this, and I'm getting ready to go to a big Christmas sale tomorrow. I'm so excited.
0: Already? In October?
2: What? She said Christmas. I'm like, what are you talking about?
0: Who's putting Christmas stuff on sale in October?
1: So this thrift store in Salisbury, Maryland, called Halo Bargain Center, and I'm pitching it for them, baby, because they run a shelter, okay? So everything benefits their shelter. They give people homes to live in, apartments, furniture, the whole works. So they save everything Christmas all year. They don't sell any Christmas. And they have this one big sale. And it would blow your mind. They redo the whole back of their store like Christmas. And it is bumping room only. And it's like Black Friday, baby, but early on a Saturday morning. They pull up with two big trucks, like moving trucks, of just Christmas trees.
0: That's
1: just
0: so
1: Christmas
0: fun.
1: Trees.
2: That's
1: and they
2: crazy.
1: Don't take any Christmas trees that don't have the box. You want a different color tree? They got it. You want pre-lit? They got it.
2: Wow.
0: Hey.
1: They had a balsam, I don't know, 10 foot high or whatever it mm-hmm. is. For like $200.
0: That's amazing. You know, we actually
1: It is amazing.
0: We bought one of those at like one of those adorable shops, and it was on clearance after the season. And I'm so annoyed because it was beautiful, and our dog Frankie ate the remote. She destroyed. So now,
2: jeez.
0: This is the danger of getting a fake tree. Now we have to figure out how do you replace the remote for this tree. It's so irritating. That dog drives me nuts. She's cute. She gets away with a lot. That's the problem with this world. Cute people and things get away with a lot.
2: Mm-hmm.
1: Just call them. They'll send you one, maybe.
0: All right. Well, I'm going to try it all. I just hate that I have to figure that whole thing out.
2: You know how there used to be like universal remotes for your TV?
0: Yes.
2: Is there a universal remote for Christmas trees?
0: I hope so. I'm going to look
2: that
0: into
2: would be helpful.
0: It. It's very irritating. But Debbie, that's so cool. It reminds me of an antique shop near where I live. They collect classic ornaments all year round. So they'll go to estate sales. They'll go to like antique auctions. And then you go there, I think it's in November, and they're just dangling them all from the ceiling. Hundreds of old classic ornaments and from the 50s and 60s. Wow. It's really cool.
1: Shiny brights.
0: I love it. Well, Debbie,
1: that's what they used to call them.
0: You have fun with that, okay?
1: I'm definitely going to have fun. I'll be up before the crack of dawn.
0: Is that this weekend?
1: So heading that way. Yeah, it's tomorrow.
0: All right,
1: tomorrow,
0: there you go.
1: Baby.
0: There you go. What a
1: tomorrow.
0: Weekend.
1: Tomorrow.
2: I'm
1: going to shower tonight. I'm going to get ready early. I'm taking my big, giant IKEA bag.
0: All right. Well, listen, people will be flying in from Alaska. They can't wait to get their deals on Christmas items. You have fun, Debbie.
1: All right. Thanks a lot, guys. I love you guys.
2: We love you, too. Take care.
0: This is the TJ Show. Well, I guess it's 'tis the season.
2: Tis it is.
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0: 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What could they possibly be doing? We'll get to this a few moments away. It's coming up in the news on the TJ Show.
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0: is Feel Good Station, B106.7. This is the TJ Show, our news. It sounds different around here. Kenny reads through every story he can find, and then he brings us the most interesting ones. Kenny, what's happening on the planet today?
1: I have J-Bo to thank for teaching me this word a couple of years ago. J-Bo, you probably remember, you were watching a Netflix show, and then you were bummed out when the series ended.
2: All right.
1: And ChatGPT told you that you've developed a parasocial relationship with the characters.
2: That I did.
1: On
0: Meaning
1: the show.
0: You feel like you know the people in the show.
1: Right.
2: Yes.
0: Yeah. Or a celebrity, for that matter.
1: Yeah. And sometimes these parasocial relationships can go a little bit too far. And I wanted to get your thoughts on this one. So Gillian Anderson, she was Scully in the original X-Files. She's performing in a play on London's West End.
0: You know, every time I see her, all I can think is, dun-dun-dun-dun. I hear that in my head.
1: So after the play, she was signing autographs for fans, and she was taped saying this, asking her fans to stop showing up and sitting in the front row. Apparently, she had several fans who attended the show, quote, 20 times, and they sat in the front row each time. She said it was distracting to her while she was on stage.
0: You know, I did see that video that happened to land on my radar, and it seems like they're stretching the context there. I felt like she was kind of joking, because if she's starring in a show, wouldn't you thank the people and say, hey, thanks for filling up the seat 20 times? I mean, it's like amazing that people even want to see the show that badly.
2: Yeah, I don't know what those, you know, the fans did while they were sitting there, what they did to cause distraction.
0: That's true. Maybe they're actually like doing something to try to distract her, like making a face every time she looks in their direction.
2: Right. So I don't know.
1: I don't know if it's that. But I don't know. I mean, I've never been on stage like that, and I don't know how well you see the audience members in the front row, but if it's the same face over and over and over again, how do you not notice that? How do you put it out of your system? But she's not alone. Simone Biles, Hudson Williams, several other celebrities have recently asked fans for space or called out overstepping behavior during public appearances and personal time.
0: That's why you get into radio. No one cares enough to do that over and over again. It's great. Get the best of all worlds. Kenny, what else you got?
1: And on a similar note, there's this guy. He's an extreme adventurer, Ash Dykes. He's currently attempting to kayak 434 miles through the Congo Basin in an inflatable kayak with extreme risks. Of course, if something happens, medical access is going to be difficult. Also, dangerous wildlife. We're talking gorillas, elephants, hippos. And he's posting these social media videos in an episodic fashion. And he's got millions of people like on the edge of their seats waiting to see what happens.
2: Why an inflatable kayak? The kayaks, regular ones, weren't available?
1: That's a great question. I don't have the answer to that one. But some psychologists weighing in on why people are interested in watching these dangerous activities.
0: Like near-death stunts.
1: Yeah.
0: What's the answer? Quickly.
1: Morbid curiosity and those parasocial relationships. They form a relationship with the person and they care and they want to see what happens. It becomes a community event.
0: Kenny, thanks for keeping us somewhat informed.
1: That's what's happening.
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6: A first alert to get to on the roads this morning, a crash occurring in the eastbound lane of I-20 near the Fairfield Road exit. Be advised if you're traveling on I-20 eastbound lane headed up towards the Fairfield Road exit, there will be delays. The right lane closed because of a crash that happened. You'll need to move over to the left side of the interstate. Also seeing construction cause a couple of slowdowns in Calhoun County this morning. Briefly on parts of I-20 in Kershaw County near Camden. A little bit of a delay as well on the interstate. At this time, I'll keep an eye out on the crash that's happened near Fairfield Road, as well as the rest of the roads across the region. Just drive safely this morning, and I hope you have a great day. From the WIS First Alert Traffic Center, I'm meteorologist Chandler Jordan.
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6: Good morning. Your Friday starting cool across the region with temperatures near the 60-degree mark and into the afternoon. The cloud cover that you noticed this morning, it'll stay with us. And with this cloudy sky in place, it does make things a little bit cooler today. Your high temperature only going to make it to 78 degrees, and then late tonight and into your early hours of Saturday morning, rain from Isaias will start to arrive into the Carolinas, and you can expect rounds of heavy rain, gusty winds, and an isolated tornado possibility throughout Saturday into Saturday night and the early hours of Sunday morning. So if you have preparations to finalize, make sure you do that today. And in the meantime, enjoy the day that's ahead. From the WYS First Alert Weather Center, I'm meteorologist Chandler Jordan.
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0: 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This is the TJ Show, and thank you so much for hanging out with us this week on your radio. 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Usually after the show. 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
1: This is from Tuesday's show. Producer Heather found something delicious in a shopping cart at the cart return at her local grocery store, and she took it. You can find out what it was and would you consider it stealing on Tuesday's show.
0: You were in like a moral dilemma, which very rarely happens to Heather. Right. Very rarely does she wonder if her morals are off.
1: Yeah, they're pretty loose.
0: But this is the one that got her. And right. It felt like almost you needed to talk it out with someone.
1: I just needed to say it out loud, I think.
0: Yeah. Okay, you can find that on Tuesday's show. Heather, what would you send someone to?
1: Wednesday's show, TJ had the honor to interact with not one, but two chihuahuas at the same dollar store. And it was an interesting interaction.
0: Well, technically one was in the parking lot. Okay. The other one was in the store. But I did get told to leave the store mm-hmm. over this incident, mm-hmm. which was kind of surprising. I was actually, mm-hmm. it's weird. The world is so weird. Actually, nothing is surprising anymore. But yeah, I'm admiring a woman's dog, and she tells me to leave the store. You can hear why searching for our podcast. 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Kenny, what would you send someone to?
2: Nikki from South Carolina is a character, and somebody did not make her happy on the roadways, and she told us all about it with a little public service announcement. Mm-hmm. You have to hear it for yourself. She is one of a kind.
0: Nikki's one of my favorite callers of all time. And I've been taking radio phone calls for over 20 years. She is like right at the top of the list. She's amazing. Always cracks me up. One of my favorite moments. What day was that again? Oh, yesterday.
2: Yesterday.
0: Okay, yesterday. You can hear that. One of my favorite moments from the week was, and I forget her name, the woman who called on Monday in response to the 300 game that happened in Knoxville, Tennessee.
2: That was Alicia.
0: Yes, Alicia. So the local news wouldn't cover that 300 game. Perfect score. And they mm-hmm. left it out of the local papers. Well, guess who came through? This show right here.
1: Right.
0: And she was calling to let us know how much that meant to the community. Great. We're down for it. Kenny's been a bowler since he was a little kid.
2: Oh, yeah. Bowling's a real sport, by the way.
0: Well, that was something that came up that apparently no one else considers it one. And that's part of the reason why it's no longer featured. If you want to get in on the bowling drama, go find Monday's podcast. Search for the TJ Show wherever you listen to him. The last thing I'll say, take our phone number, 877-RADIO-TJ. Leave a message for us over the weekend. And you might hear your voice on the show on the other side of the weekend. Have an amazing one. You guys want to do this again on Monday?
1: Yes.
0: All right. 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

us. Happy Friday to you, my friend. It's almost time for us to celebrate the weekend. I'm Kaylin. You're tuned in to B106.7. A lot of great music coming your way this hour. Hoobastank on the way, Taylor Swift, Whitney Houston, The Weeknd. Right now for Jenna, it's Irene Cara.

It's a Friday. You know what it's time for. Our Feel Good Friday story of the day, involving some men who have lived on this planet for a very, very long time. Over 110 years, which is crazy. We'll talk more in two songs.

0: You know, I think as adults, we all think about how long we want to live on this planet. And for a long time, I always said, you know what, I don't know how people can make it to the age of 100 because I really don't want to be on the planet for that long. But now that I am hearing the stories of these two men, it's kind of making me rethink my thoughts on that. It's B106.7. I'm Kaylin. The two oldest men in the world just celebrated birthdays on the very same day. This man in Brazil turned 114. While this man in Australia turned 113, both on the same day, and they posted a picture with birthday cards honoring each other's birthdays. Now, the guy from Brazil is only one of 9 men in history confirmed to have reached 114 years old. And to be honest with you, like, they look great for their age. I don't know. That's a long time to live. But God bless them, right? They have probably seen so many different things and have so many amazing takes on life. I would love to sit down with a conversation for them both.
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1: 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You're going to be there, right?
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1: 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J-Bo and Kenny, they're both awesome.
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16: 6.7 Good morning. Your Friday starting cool across the region with temperatures near the 60 degree mark, and into the afternoon the cloud cover that you noticed this morning, it'll stay with us, and with this cloudy sky in place, it does make things a little bit cooler today. Your high temperature only going to make it to 78 degrees, and then late tonight and into your early hours of Saturday morning, rain from Isaias will start to arrive into the Carolinas, and you can expect rounds of heavy rain, gusty winds, and an isolated tornado possibility throughout Saturday into Saturday night and the early hours of Sunday morning. So if you have preparations to finalize, make sure you do that today. And in the meantime, enjoy the day that's ahead. From the WIS First Alert Weather Center, I'm meteorologist Chandler Jordan.
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0: from The Weeknd to Alex Warren. We are playing all of your favorite songs part of your Friday workday. 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

Halloween is right around the corner, and I was humbled yesterday when I was expressing one of my favorite candies of all time. Apparently, it's an old people candy. 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

0: Almond Joys are one of my favorite candies of all time. And I was having a conversation with some kids yesterday about Halloween. And I was asking them, you know, what are you dressing up for Halloween? What is your favorite thing to get in your trick-or-treat bags? Because, you know, I'm trying to do a little bit of research and development as I go out and buy my own candy. And I told them that my favorite candies are Almond Joys. And I got looked at like I have seven heads. And one of the kids said, that's an old person candy. I'm 32. So it made me think of a really good Be Heard today. And you can go ahead, chime in on Facebook with your answer when you find us at B1067. The question is simply this. What is a candy that makes you think of an old person? I've got a few in my brain, like a Werther's Original or some black licorice. What are you thinking of? 803-796-2106. You can also go ahead and chime in on our Facebook page when you find us at B1067.
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0: Good morning. Your Friday starting cool across the region with temperatures near the 60-degree mark and into the afternoon. The cloud cover that you noticed this morning, it'll stay with us. And with this cloudy sky in place, it does make things a little bit cooler today. Your high temperature only going to make it to 78 degrees, and then late tonight and into your early hours of Saturday morning, rain from Isaias will start to arrive into the Carolinas, and you can expect rounds of heavy rain, gusty winds, and an isolated tornado possibility throughout Saturday into Saturday night and the early hours of Sunday morning. So if you have preparations to finalize, make sure you do that today. And in the meantime, enjoy the day that's ahead. From the WIS First Alert Weather Center, I'm meteorologist Chandler Jordan.
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2: 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Taylor is like so many people who graduated high school a few years ago, and then things happen, and they end up with a 580 credit score. 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

0: Wednesday, you will find me in my happy place. The Jonas Brothers are coming to Charlotte on the Burning Up Tour all over again. Whenever I'm at a Jonas Brothers concert, I am truly in the happiest state. I am the happiest version of myself. It brings me so much joy to sing along to my favorite band, singing my favorite songs. And we have the opportunity for you to win the final pair of tickets to be able to attend the show as well. They are coming to the Spectrum Center next Tuesday night. We've got your chance to be there. So go ahead, find us on Facebook at B1067 and on Instagram, B106FM. Follow the instructions and you could be there with me. Not right alongside me because I'm literally sitting in the second row, but you'll be there. It's definitely going to be a great show from what I've seen, and I want you to be able to enjoy it just like I will. So go find us on socials, get registered to win, and you could be there too.
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0: You've definitely heard me talking about this before. Scary movies. I am more of a wholesome, good-hearted kind of Halloween movie. So Hocus Pocus and Halloween Town and all of like the Disney Channel movies that are related to Halloween. I will admit those are my preferred movies. And I actually do like scary movies. I just don't like what happens to me after the movies. You're tuned in to B106.7. I'm Kaylin. Why am I perfectly fine watching a scary movie where a demon crawls out of a closet at 9 p.m., but then at 11:30, I'm staring at my bedroom door saying, okay, if there is a ghost in this house, just know I have a mortgage and I'm not leaving. And why do they always make the basement scary in these movies? Nobody needs a basement that looks like that. If a light flickers in my house once, I'm moving. Now, I know that there's a difference between like when the power goes out and things like that, but don't just tell me it's a movie. I know that. My brain doesn't, and so it's hard for my brain to shut off because it's like, okay, anyway, we're sleeping with the lights on tonight after watching that. I do love a good scary movie, don't get me wrong. I just don't appreciate the 48-hour emotional commitment that comes along with it, and that's my rant. That's why I would just prefer to watch the wholesome movies on Halloween, like Practical Magic. I'm going to watch that and then go see Practical Magic 2.
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4: 106.7 Hey, good afternoon, everyone. On this Friday, a cloudy and a tad cooler with highs in the upper 70s. Other than a stray shower possible, we should stay dry until late tonight. Outer rain bands from Isaias will rotate through the Midlands this weekend, with showers and storms becoming more numerous overnight into Saturday. And tomorrow, expect tropical downpours at times with a risk for isolated flooding to develop through the day and evening. In addition, there is a risk for an isolated brief tornado Saturday, so have multiple ways to receive your weather alerts through the weekend. Make sure you have that First Alert weather app downloaded. And rain chances remain for the second half of the weekend, but will be lower for your Sunday. I'm meteorologist Sandra Brogan in the WIS Weather Center.
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Another hour closer to your weekend. I'm Kaylin here on B106.7. It's a winning weekend. The Jonas Brothers are going to be in Charlotte next Tuesday. We've got your final chance at winning tickets. So go ahead, find us on Facebook, Instagram, follow the instructions, go in the running to win.

It's our Be Heard today. What is a candy that reminds you of old people? And I feel a little bit better because I have somebody come into my rescue defending my Almond Joys. I'll tell you more coming up in two songs.

0: So according to the young people in my life, almond joys are an old people candy. And I really did not appreciate that as a 32-year-old. I just love the flavor of them. I'm Kaylin here on B106.7. This is our Be Heard today, 803-796-2106. You can also go ahead and chime in on our Facebook page when you find us at B106.7. I appreciate Jessica in Lexington who chimed in and said, Kaylin, I need to defend almond joys because I am also an almond joys girl. They are not an old person candy. If anything, they're the candy everyone else is sleeping on. Give me an almond joy over a Snickers any day. We need to stop the almond joy slander immediately. And I agree. When I think of an old person candy, I think of Werther's Originals caramels or like the little peppermint candies or the strawberry candies that are wrapped in the little strawberry wrapper. You know what I'm talking about? That's what I think of when I think of old people candy. I don't think of almond joys. They're delicious. Chime in with your answer on Facebook. You can go ahead and find us at B106.7.
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0: Hey, good afternoon, everyone. On this Friday, a cloudy and a tad cooler with highs in the upper 70s. Other than a stray shower possible, we should stay dry until late tonight. Outer rain bands from Isaias will rotate through the Midlands this weekend, with showers and storms becoming more numerous overnight into Saturday. And tomorrow, expect tropical downpours at times with a risk for isolated flooding to develop through the day and evening. In addition, there is a risk for an isolated brief tornado Saturday, so have multiple ways to receive your weather alerts through the weekend. Make sure you have that First Alert weather app downloaded. And rain chances remain for the second half of the weekend, but will be lower for your Sunday. I'm meteorologist Sandra Brogan in the WIS Weather Center.
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0: It is time for me to head on out of here. I am headed back to New York for the weekend to celebrate one of my best friends. Her bridal shower is this weekend. I'm really excited to stand by her side. But I will be back on Monday, so I will see you then. I'm Kaylin here on B106.7. Have an amazing weekend.
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0: TJ in the morning, John Tesh at night, B106.7, today's hits and yesterday's favorites. Hello again and welcome to Friday. Aren't you excited? We've made it through the work week and we are heading into another fabulous weekend. Of course we are. We're going to start the show with three quick things you need to know right now. You ready? Let's go. Donald Trump has signed an historic tax-free order for all Americans as fuel costs rise. To me, that just seems like the right thing to do, right? Apple shares have dipped. Yeah, after a report says that it's cutting iPhone 18 Pro component orders. That is not a good thing for Apple. Here's a good thing, though. Michael Jordan has honored his mother with the largest single donation in UNC history. He made a $10 million commitment to the UNC School of Social Work in honor of his mom, Dolores. Well, he can do that because, hey, he's Michael Jordan. Yeah, it is the largest single donation made to the Department Innovation Center and the Jordan Institute for Families, and to establish the Jordan Family Scholars Program to support Master of Social Work students. This is such a beautiful thing. Now, in return for the gift, the center will be renamed the Dolores P. Jordan Global Development Innovation Center. Isn't that a beautiful thing? Love that.
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0: Hey, good afternoon, everyone. On this Friday, a cloudy and a tad cooler with highs in the upper 70s. Other than a stray shower possible, we should stay dry until late tonight. Outer rain bands from Isaias will rotate through the Midlands this weekend, with showers and storms becoming more numerous overnight into Saturday. And tomorrow, expect tropical downpours at times with a risk for isolated flooding to develop through the day and evening. In addition, there is a risk for an isolated brief tornado Saturday, so have multiple ways to receive your weather alerts through the weekend. Make sure you have that First Alert weather app downloaded. And rain chances remain for the second half of the weekend, but will be lower for your Sunday. I'm meteorologist Sandra Brogan in the WIS Weather Center.
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0: Friday. I'm excited. PJ in the afternoon. 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
1: They say the holy water's watered down, and this town's lost its faith. Our colors will fade eventually, so if our time is running out, day after day, we'll make the mundane a masterpiece. Oh my, my, oh my, my love, I take one look at you, you're taking me

0: You know, I just want to hug Bruno. Just want to give him a hug. A great big South Carolina hug. You know, I appreciate him so much. He is super talented and I love his music. No doubt about it. It's PJ in the afternoon, B106.7. Today's hits and yesterday's favorites. How's it going on that J-O-B? It's Friday. Yeah, you should be good. A couple of hours from now, you'll be headed out the door and starting your weekend. A beautiful thing, right? Yes. Another beautiful thing, we've got an all-inclusive trip for four to Dreams Resort in Mexico. Yes. How super cool is that? You can enter to win. 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

0: Well, he's got some new opening acts now since Macklemore was given the boot on his Loop tour. Ed Sheeran, Thinking Out Loud. PJ in the Afternoon on a Friday. I am so excited. Yeah, you can tell I'm kind of stoked, right? I'm also excited that Krispy Kreme has launched a whimsical first ever Looney Tunes donuts for Halloween. We are just weeks away from Halloween, people. And you know how much I love Krispy Kreme. And I just love this twist for Halloween. Yeah, the first ever Looney Tune donuts available for Halloween at Krispy Kreme. Just thought you'd like to know.
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0: Hey, good afternoon, everyone. On this Friday, a cloudy and a tad cooler with highs in the upper 70s. Other than a stray shower possible, we should stay dry until late tonight. Outer rain bands from Isaias will rotate through the Midlands this weekend, with showers and storms becoming more numerous overnight into Saturday. And tomorrow, expect tropical downpours at times with a risk for isolated flooding to develop through the day and evening. In addition, there is a risk for an isolated brief tornado Saturday, so have multiple ways to receive your weather alerts through the weekend. Make sure you have that First Alert weather app downloaded. And rain chances remain for the second half of the weekend, but will be lower for your Sunday. I'm meteorologist Sandra Brogan in the WIS Weather Center.
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0: I could listen to Steve Perry all day. There he is with Journey. Don't stop believing. PJ in the afternoon, B106.7. Today's hits and yesterday's favorites. Just about quitting time on a Friday in the Metro. There is nothing like it. And we've got the 5 o'clock comedy classic coming up next hour. Let's see what traffic's looking like.
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Woohoo! You're inside the drive at 5 with PJ on a Friday. We've got Rima and Selena Gomez coming up and Meghan Trainor, Crowded House. Don't dream, it's over. It's B106.7.

0: buckle up. 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
1: I'd like to tell you what happened last week. I'm sitting in my hotel room alone after watching the show, thinking about this week. And I heard a sound. I heard a sound like, I said, who's that? Who's that? Who's that? And a voice said,
2: it's me, honey. I'm the voice in the back of your mind.
1: So what's up, voice? The voice said,
2: you on Ed Sullivan next week, ain't you? So what are you gonna do?
1: I said, well, I haven't decided yet. So the voice says,
2: why don't you do that Barry story? You know your Barry story?
1: I said, but that's my worst story. I don't know if I got the thing, the rapport with the audience great enough to risk doing my worst story. And the voice said, do it! Do it, honey! They like it if you do it. How you gonna tell if they don't like it if you don't do it? Just go on out there and put your foot down and pop your finger and put your hand on your hip and do it, honey. I said, but do you think Ed'll like it? And the voice said, Ed don't care.
2: Ed don't care what you do. Ed got his, honey. Do it.
0: The super talented Flip Wilson, 1968.
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0: Hey, good afternoon, everyone. On this Friday, a cloudy and a tad cooler with highs in the upper 70s. Other than a stray shower possible, we should stay dry until late tonight. Outer rain bands from Isaias will rotate through the Midlands this weekend, with showers and storms becoming more numerous overnight into Saturday. And tomorrow, expect tropical downpours at times with a risk for isolated flooding to develop through the day and evening. In addition, there is a risk for an isolated brief tornado Saturday, so have multiple ways to receive your weather alerts through the weekend. Make sure you have that First Alert weather app downloaded. And rain chances remain for the second half of the weekend, but will be lower for your Sunday. I'm meteorologist Sandra Brogan in the WIS Weather Center.
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0: TJ in the morning, John Tesh at night, B106.7, today's hits and yesterday's favorites. 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Now, we don't know how it's going to end. 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Right? 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We really do. And we really want you to win an all-inclusive trip for four to Dreams Resort, Mexico. 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

0: Hey, good afternoon, everyone. On this Friday, a cloudy and a tad cooler with highs in the upper 70s. Other than a stray shower possible, we should stay dry until late tonight. Outer rain bands from Isaias will rotate through the Midlands this weekend, with showers and storms becoming more numerous overnight into Saturday. And tomorrow, expect tropical downpours at times with a risk for isolated flooding to develop through the day and evening. In addition, there is a risk for an isolated brief tornado Saturday, so have multiple ways to receive your weather alerts through the weekend. Make sure you have that First Alert weather app downloaded. And rain chances remain for the second half of the weekend, but will be lower for your Sunday. I'm meteorologist Sandra Brogan in the WIS Weather Center.
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0: 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I am your grateful host. And check it out, if you want to catch up with a friend, talk business with a colleague, get to the bottom of a disagreement, or get to know a date, do it while you're doing this. Walking side by side. And there's science behind this suggestion. According to the Journal of Environmental Psychology, during a walk and talk, conversation flows more easily because it's less stressful to talk to somebody while you're side to side instead of facing each other, which can feel confrontational. When you're walking next to somebody, a conversation becomes parallel play where you're both engaged in an activity separately but also connected. Plus, you're looking ahead, which is less intense than making direct eye contact. It allows people to feel attached but safely individual, walking side by side.
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2: Just ahead, we're always talking about the health benefits of getting more sleep on this show, but new research says that could backfire because getting too much sleep may be just as damaging to our health as getting too little. I'll explain why extra sleep makes us more tired, not less, in a moment.

0: You know, we're always talking about the fact that one in three North Americans get too little sleep these days, which is, of course, linked to a ton of health issues. But did you know it's also unhealthy to get too much sleep, meaning anything more than 9 hours of sleep a night? For example, we know that sleeping in too often can lead to more headaches. This is according to a study from the University of California. Researchers say the most likely reason is that when you binge sleep, you often wake up dehydrated because you haven't had a drink in nearly half a day. And dehydration is a leading cause for headaches, of course. Extreme sleeping can also trigger more back pain. When you're regularly sedentary in bed, your muscles and bones get weaker compared to somebody who's more active. That puts more strain on your spine when you do roll out of bed. It's why most chiropractors say the worst thing you can do for back pain is get too much rest. Because even gentle stretching is better than no exercise. Also, more sleeping generally makes us more tired, not less. Research from the National Sleep Foundation has found that no matter what time you decide to wake up, your cells still run on a circadian rhythm set by Mother Nature. That means they wake up at sunrise no matter what. So if you roll out of bed at noon, for example, your cells have already been active for at least 5 hours, and they're probably ready for a midday nap.
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0: Hey, intelligent friends, you need extra courage to ask somebody for a favor. Consider this thought from musician Amanda Palmer, who wrote the book The Art of Asking. She says almost every important human encounter started with somebody asking a question, even if that question was just, what's your name? Or, can you help me? It's why Palmer says we need to be fearless when it comes to asking for favors. In other words, don't get hung up on what the answer will be. Just go ahead and ask. Because research tells us you might be pleasantly surprised by what happens. First, because risking rejection and appearing vulnerable makes you more likable. That often lays the foundation for a closer connection with people, all because you ask them a question. Plus, a study from Stanford University found that when people say no to a favor, well, they often experience a small amount of guilt that makes them less likely to say no again. Translation, even if somebody rejected your request the first time you asked, try asking them again after some time has passed. This study shows once people see how important something is to you, they'll be more likely to say yes the second time you ask for help. You want to dig in? Check out The Art of Asking by Amanda Palmer.
1: IFYL. Intelligence for your life.

0: Remember the good old days before cell phones when you could remember dozens of phone numbers? Well, here's why we cannot remember anybody's number anymore. It is a phenomenon called, quote, digital amnesia. It comes from our dependency on technology because when we know we can get a number or any information from our phone, we give ourselves permission to forget it. Well, University College London studied this and they found 91% of people surveyed admitted to using digital devices as, quote, an extension of their brain. Another finding, half of the parents surveyed couldn't remember their kids' numbers without looking through their contact list, and one-third of adults wouldn't know how to get in touch with their partner without looking it up on their phone. The experts are saying digital amnesia is actually more harmful than we might realize. The study found that more than half of North Americans said losing data stored on their phone would cause serious problems. It's especially true for women and younger adults who are more likely to store everything from contact information to passwords only on their phone and nowhere else. So if their phone was lost, stolen, or crashed, they'd be at a loss. So our experts are saying consider this a gentle warning to commit at least a few numbers to memory and back up your device.
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0: 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It's free. 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

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Now, this is important according to a new study in the Journal of Consumer Psychology. How you answer this question plays a role in how much control you have over your money. Because we tend to make the safest financial decisions when we're on the ground floor. But the higher up we go, even just